sanctify this place. Protect us from evil. Behold the power of the night. Shine, that we may see the light. Curse the filthy hypocrites. Crawl into their beds at night. Ooze from slimy depths below. Scream into their frozen brains. Work thy wretched wrath. Remove all obstacles from our path.

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1: Hello?
0: Say goodbye to...

0: 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You think you're better than me, Lewis? Is that it?
1: Almost everyone's better than you. Live with it.
2: You know, Cleo, one of these days, with or without Lewis, something really bad might happen to you.

0: watch out!
1: Nervous? You think you're better than me, Lewis? Is that it?
2: Almost everyone's better than you. Live with it.
3: You know, Cleo, one of these days, with or without Lewis, something really bad might happen to you.

0: watch out!
1: Nervous? You think you're better than me, Lewis. Is that it?
2: Almost everyone's better than you.
1: Live with it.
3: You know, Cleo, one of these days, with or without Lewis, something really bad might happen to you.